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0: Country 98.1. Today, May 20th, is National Flowers Day. It's a little late at night to go pick up a bouquet for someone that you care about, but use it as an excuse to go pick one up tomorrow for someone important in your life. Even if that someone is you, everyone loves to receive a bouquet of flowers.
1: If you showed up, I wouldn't let you in.

summer out there today, but it will cool off tonight. A chance of showers and thunderstorms overnight, otherwise cloudy with a low around 53. Tomorrow, a chance of showers once again in the morning, mainly before 9 a.m. After that, just cloudy with a high in the mid-60s.

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18: The Rhode Island Department of Transportation is alerting drivers to temporary daytime closures on Route 4 South in Warwick and East Greenwich. From Monday through Friday until June 5th, there will be one closure between 10 and 11 a.m., lasting roughly 20 minutes. Closures will happen just after I-95 South exit 24B, and traffic may back up onto I-95 near the Cohasset Road overpass. This work is part of RIDOT's Missing Move project, creating a direct connection from I-95 North to Route 4 South. Drivers should expect delays and plan extra travel time.
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at Country 98.1. That's it for me tonight, folks. I've been Andy Shaw, but don't you worry. I'll be Andy Shaw once again tomorrow night. It's the end of Wednesday night. You've made it halfway through the work week. We only got a little bit more until Memorial Day weekend. Until then, make sure you're waking up with Courtney and Brendan on the Cat Country Morning Show. Now

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1: Hey, it's Thomas Rhett. 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
1: Good morning, everyone. 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Hey, Bren.
2: Good morning.
1: Happy Thursday. We've got your Seekonk Speedway Thrill Show. Woohoo! Tickets.
2: This is going to be thrilling.
1: This is going to be very, very good. We're going to give those away in just a couple. Let's check on Nashville news first.
0: Bringing you the latest news in the world of country music. It's the Nashville Update.
2: Not even a week after taking 7 trophies home after the ACM Awards, Ella Langley might want to take a break, but no slowing down for Ella. New interview with Billboard. She answered a question about what her next goals are, and she says, at this point, I'm just going to start reaching for the stars, literally.
1: Yeah.
2: And it's like, come on, you haven't already achieved all the success you want, but no, she has 5 other ideas for things she'd like to do moving forward now. Number one, being a musical guest on SNL.
1: Oh, I think that can be
2: I think that can handled. Certainly be arranged for season, what are they up to now, 51, 52? I lost track. Number two, sell out a stadium, more than one. That's always been my goal. That's a big one. All she has to do is announce a tour, and I think it's a given. Mm-hmm. She can sell out a stadium for sure. She says, number three, I want to act, just like Courtney Kelly wants to act. I'd love to start doing that in the next year. Number four, she said, there's so many venues I want to play. I want to headline Red Rocks. I've opened Red Rocks, but I've never headlined Red Rocks. Hope she has.
1: So she's going to do that.
2: I'd love it if she'd have plans to play Moonshine Alley or something.
1: I know.
2: Too. That should be on there. It's a venue you definitely want to play.
1: Exactly.
2: And number five, have a saxophone in my band, she says.
1: Mm-hmm. Okay. Handled.
2: I guess so.
1: Check, check, and check. I bet you she can check those off this year.
2: Too bad she doesn't need another piano player.
1: I know.
2: I know a guy.
1: Oh, man. Oh, I thought this was adorable. So there's a grandmother who just set a crowd surfing world record after becoming the oldest woman to crowd surf in a concert. I don't
2: and
1: know if you saw
2: LeClaire?
1: This. It's not LeClaire, no. She's 99 years old. Her name is Pauline Khanna, and she achieved this at a Brantley Gilbert show. It was actually Kid Rock's first Rock the Country concert of 2026. And Brantley Gilbert was out there going, all right, let's hear it for Granny. I guess she goes by the nickname Gangster Granny, and she is big on her grandson's TikTok account. And so she went out there. Now, they did place her on one of those backboards that the EMTs use. And that's kind of how they surfed
2: her
1: through.
2: That was just preemptive.
1: Because I'm like, you know what? That's dangerous.
2: Yeah.
1: Like, you know what I mean? And it was a little wobbly. And I went, oh, no, Grandma. I was watching the video. But she's just there, and she's waving and everything. And it was so much fun to watch.
2: Oh,
1: I was like,
2: goodness.
1: Oh, my goodness gracious. But, oldest woman to crowd surf. And then at the end, she did this video. And she's like, I'm the greatest of all time. And she had the certificate.
2: Wow.
1: And it was really, really cute. But I guess 25 million people on TikTok, there's been, like, that many views
2: going
1: on.
2: For the Gangster Granny.
1: For Gangster Granny. Isn't that amazing?
2: Wow, that's more views than Kid Rock gets when he posts a video.
1: Right, exactly. So she does a lot of hilarious things. So
2: I'm
1: if you want to
2: sure
1: follow her,
2: she does.
1: Go find her there.
2: Absolutely. Mm-hmm. Luke Combs made the day of 3 young boys in Wisconsin. Over the weekend, he unexpectedly stopped by their lemonade stand ahead of his concert at Lambeau Field in Green Bay. He paid a visit to their stand in Manitowoc County, Wisconsin. I probably didn't say that right. He was enjoying some downtime between his 2 sold-out shows, and he spent part of his day golfing after wrapping up his round. Made a quick stop for a drink, and I'm sure there are bars you could hit up, but no, found a lemonade stand. He walked up and he said he wanted 4, and he tipped like $120.
1: Give me a round.
2: Exactly.
1: And then just drank him right down because he was really thirsty.
2: Right. Next time he's in town, remind me to open a lemonade stand.
1: Yeah, a lot of times the kids, they only give you a small cup.
2: Oh, yeah. It's the smallest
1: it's
2: little
1: like,
2: thing.
1: Well, how is that? It's like you walk up like, I'll have a lemonade. Oh, that's tiny. It's like a shot of lemonade.
2: I always feel bad, too, when I pass lemonade stands, like, on super busy streets.
1: Oh,
2: and, like,
1: yeah.
2: By the time you see them, you can't turn around. You can't do anything.
1: I know. It's tough.
2: It's not even a safe place to stop.
1: I do feel badly, but we've got to keep our eyes peeled because they're going to be everywhere right now.
2: Right.
1: Mm-hmm. Summertime.
2: They're kind of a $120
1: That's
2: chip from Luke Combs for 4 lemonades.
1: Not bad.
2: I would have settled for a picture and an autograph.
1: Exactly.
0: It's Courtney and Brendan on Cat Country. Now, Cat Country traffic.
2: Plus, they usually water down the lemonades, too, when they see you coming.
1: Right, yeah. And they're like, oh, yeah.
2: They got a nice-looking picture on the pitcher on the table, but then, you know, they get you one from another spigot.
1: Yeah, exactly.
2: It's different. It's not the same. 95 northbound coming into Providence. No trouble at all. You're moving at the speed limit. 195 westbound is looking good over the Washington Bridge. 95 northbound up by 295 in North Attleboro. That's where things get bogged down for you. No problems on 295 itself. 95 southbound, good. 146, the 610, Route 37, all A-OK. 130 98 eastbound. Westbound, watch out for the bomb saw on the Jamestown Bridge for that ongoing road work. They're going to be at that for a while. 195 eastbound out to Wareham is fine. 140 northbound just after Stephen Street. You'll tap the brakes getting on to 24. And we've got pockets on 24 northbound up by Harrison Boulevard. 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

0: Country 98.1 Mornings with Courtney and Brendan. Thanks so much for joining us on your Thursday. It is 6:11 and it's going to be cooler today.
1: Oh, thank goodness.
0: We like that.
1: I do.
0: Yeah, it's going to break. It was hot yesterday. Yesterday was worse than the day before.
1: Was it?
0: Yeah.
1: I was in Newport for most of the day, right on the water.
0: On the water. You were so lucky.
1: It was like 73 degrees and just gorgeous.
0: Yeah, just beautiful.
1: It was perfect.
0: It was really hot everywhere else.
1: Yeah, it was.
0: It was really hot. When you got back home, you probably, it was a...
1: Oh, even driving there, I was watching the temperature in the car. It was just, it started. It started at 91 when I left here.
0: Yeah.
1: By the time I got to Newport, it was 73.
0: And you're like,
1: whoa, what happened?
0: Oh, that's so beautiful. Mm-hmm. So we're going to talk about money saving hacks, I guess.
1: Okay.
0: And what you would do to see, you know, what do you do to save some money? Mm-hmm. There's also probably some really cheap people out there. We have some examples online of some really cheap behavior, which
1: is kind of
0: funny. But, you know, I guess maybe that's how the rich get richer, you know?
1: It could be.
0: They just, like, you know, they know how to save.
1: Yep.
0: And I haven't mastered that. So I'm going to get some hacks today, I suppose.
1: You think so?
0: Yeah, maybe I'll get some good advice from people.
1: Okay.
0: Save a couple bucks here or there.
1: Mm-hmm.
0: You know, with the gas prices and everything else going up, it's like, oh, boy.
1: Well, that's one way you can save. Don't go anywhere.
0: Right. Exactly. Well, they're saying a lot of times now, people might be doing more staycations this summer because mm-hmm. of gas prices and stuff, and maybe just, you know, just downsizing some things as far as not giant vacations.
1: Exactly.
0: But a little
1: I'm still
0: smaller.
1: Trying to plan a vacation. I'm so lax with this.
0: I
1: looked into it,
0: yep.
1: and that's as far as I got. I haven't booked a thing.
0: Oh, that's unusual for you.
1: It is.
0: Because usually you have your dates in, you know what you're doing.
1: I'm just afraid to look at what the prices have gone up to since I last looked. You know, especially airfare and stuff, mm-hmm. you know, the cost of jet fuel.
0: Airfare. So we're going to see little Michael and his wife in June.
1: Yep.
0: And so, and I started, and I said, wow, these are expensive. Maybe I should wait. And then I said, let me just book it. And I did. Thank goodness, because it's only going up.
1: Exactly.
0: A lot of times it's going, you know, it goes down, but yeah, those prices are niche.
1: Mm-hmm. You're not going to drive down this time?
0: No.
1: I know you like a good road trip.
0: Yeah, we actually flew last time too.
1: Okay.
0: Anytime we go see him, we fly because we just don't have enough time on either
1: that's
0: end.
1: The thing,
0: you know,
1: yeah.
0: that's the thing. Otherwise,
1: takes
0: I'd like
1: up a whole
0: to drive.
1: Day.
0: Yeah, we've done it a few times when Mike was down there working in Florida and stuff. We mm-hmm. went down there, but we're going to Georgia and we're going to be flying right in.
1: Wonderful.
0: Yes, it's going to be a lot of fun.
1: That is.
0: But yeah, cheap people, frugal people. What is your current best tip for saving a buck? Online, there were some crazy ones, like the grandmother who had a few million dollars, but like. She would like hoard her like toothpicks and
1: yep.
0: stuff like that. She wouldn't want to share things, you know, because that's how she saved a dollar. There was another one. Somebody was talking about their friend's parents. They were at a sleepover and they were allowed exactly 4 ounces of orange juice at breakfast. They
1: what?
0: Also had to split the 2-ply toilet paper to make 2 rolls. And then they used the recycled dryer lint to stuff things. I don't
1: stop
0: know. Stuff
1: it.
0: Animals at craft fairs, like to make like crafty things.
1: People
0: yeah.
1: actually go to that length.
0: Mm.
1: Is that even saving
0: money? I don't know.
1: Well, I mean, I
0: it's
1: guess I don't know how much
0: yeah.
1: lint costs if you went to buy lint in bulk.
0: I just thought about that yesterday when I was doing laundry, you know,
1: right?
0: throwing all the lint out, you know.
1: Make friends with the person at the laundromat. See
0: suppose.
1: If they can give you a deal. If you need lint that badly.
0: It could be used for something.
1: Yeah.
0: Somebody else was saying their grandfather was worth a few million and his reading glasses broke. And then he said, a new pair at CVS would be like $30. It was too expensive. So he just opted to give up reading. Like, what?
1: Go to Job Locker. Much cheaper.
0: You got a few million dollars in there. Sometimes you hear about that. Like people who are very frugal throughout their whole life, they pass away and they have like $1 million in their savings account.
1: And they leave it to a charity or a library or something. And it's like, oh my goodness, but nobody knew.
0: They lived that frugally. Nobody knew,
1: mm-hmm.
0: you know? So we're looking for some frugal tips.
1: Sure.
0: You're really great at saving money.
1: Well, I thought about this and I really enjoy like fixing things that are broken
0: mm-hmm.
1: versus just tossing them out and getting a new thing.
0: Yes, that is kind of your fun thing.
1: Yeah.
0: Yeah.
1: Because a lot of electronic things. Mm-hmm. Mechanical things. I've noticed when they stop working like they should at home, I would much rather spend an hour or two, take them apart, do some research on YouTube, figure out what the problem is, and just see if I can fix it. And I think it's more about just seeing if I can fix it versus like buying a new whatever. Because I love buying new stuff.
0: Yeah.
1: And having like the most modern version of whatever the thing is. But there are also times when it's like, well, if I can learn a little bit more about how this works and why it broke, sometimes it's the dumbest little fix that you need. And it's sad. It's like brand new again.
0: And it saves you a ton of money. And probably you like that, like your brain likes that little challenge.
1: I think so.
0: You know?
1: Yeah. I think so.
0: It's like, oh, can I do this? Can I say it? Like, I'm going to get one over. That's how I feel sometimes. It's like, oh, if I can, you know, do this hack or whatever, I got one over on who I don't know. But like,
1: yeah.
0: just like you beat life or something like that,
1: mm-hmm.
0: you know, instead of spending all that money.
1: But like a few examples I can think of, like probably a year or two ago, I came downstairs in the morning in the kitchen. There's a puddle of water in front of the dishwasher. I'm like,

0: 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What is currently your best tip for saving a buck? 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
1: It's Courtney and Brendan waking you up.
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16: That heavy volume on 95 northbound between Route 1 in South Attleboro and the Mansfield Rest Area. That's where things are heaviest. And we're seeing backups now on 295 northbound as well, starting back at Route 1. So we'll see what's going on there. 295 on the south.

0: southbound side is looking good. No problems at all. 95 southbound coming into Providence. That's a good ride. No trouble on 146 or the 610. 195 on the westbound side. You're good through Seekonk, past the state line, just through the merge points before the Washington Bridge. You may tap the brakes there. Your ride on 95 northbound is looking good. 138 on the westbound side. We've got a bumpy ride on the Jamestown Bridge, so watch out for that if you're traveling that way. Incident free on 195 heading all the way out to Wareham. 140 northbound, but stop and go traffic just after Stephen Street through the construction zone and getting on to 24. 24, you've got some running between Rainham and Avon. It's up by Harrison Boulevard where you slow down once again. 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
1: 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So we do have clouds for today. Some morning showers possible. Some sunshine possible later on, too, with a high of 65. A lot cooler today than yesterday. Low 43 for tonight. And tomorrow, sun and clouds with a high of 68. We've got 64 in New Bedford, 63 in Narragansett, 64 in Providence, here at Southern New England's Country. Catco.

0: Always makes me hungry.
1: I know, a little bit.
0: The end of this song.
1: Like I can almost smell eggs.
0: I want to order some pancakes.
1: Oh, there you go. Good idea.
0: You know, with my breakfast, I always order a little side of pancakes. Like I have my, you know, two eggs scrambled and, you know, the whole thing, the toast, the bit.
1: But you got to have your pancakes.
0: I got to have my little, my one blueberry pancake on the
1: blueberry
0: side. Yeah.
1: I'd go with the chocolate chip.
0: Oh, no, the blueberry is my favorite. Oh, my goodness. Ella Langley, you bring me back to that. Oh, diners.
1: And you talking about it now just makes me even more hungry than I was after hearing them not even talking.
0: It's Courtney and Brendan in the morning, and we get distracted easily when it comes to food.
1: My stomach's grumbling now because you said pancakes.
0: I know. 6:30 on your Thursday, and we're talking about saving a buck. What is currently your best tip for saving some money? And there were some funny extremes online about the cheapest people that you know, and a lot of them, you know, the cheap things that they did, it was people who had a lot of money, too. Like, that's the thing that I don't get, like separating the toilet paper, the two plies, and trying to get to it.
1: Right.
0: Like, what are you doing?
1: Well, they grew up in a time where you had to ration certain things.
0: Maybe.
1: I think.
0: You know,
1: it was just so costly, or maybe things were in short supply.
0: Right, right. Know. Well, I think about that with my grandmother, because, you know, people who went through the Depression, and they were saving the tin foil
1: the
0: and all sorts
1: foil.
0: Of stuff like that. It's like they'd wash out everything, and, you know, some of it's a good idea, but some of it, you just, sometimes they pushed it a little bit, how long they would keep things around.
1: Yeah, and then you're asking yourself, why? Why are they doing this? Like, they can afford better stuff.
0: But the thing is, when you live through certain things, it really makes an impression on you.
1: It sure does.
0: And I'm sure people who grew up with not having as much and not having, you know, as much money and stuff, the things that they do now, even if they have more, they still, you know, there's still certain things that they do.
1: Yeah.
0: You know,
1: well, sometimes it's just not important enough to them that they need to upgrade or change things up, do things differently.
0: Yeah.
1: 401-224-1285 is our number. Give us a call or send us a text this morning. We'd love to hear from you. Tell us about the thing you're doing to be sort of frugal. Mm. What are you doing to save a little bit of money?
0: Yeah.
1: 322 on the text line this morning says, my wife and I pulled our kids out of daycare to save money, and she's staying home with them. Daycare is so expensive.
0: So expensive. I've talked to some friends who had like two kids in daycare.
1: Yeah.
0: Yeah, it is like, you might as well. It's like, how do you afford that? You got to make so much more. That's
1: I have no idea what it costs now. 15 years ago when my kids were in daycare.
0: Yeah.
1: That was expensive.
0: Yeah, it's a lot of money.
1: Yeah, I can't even imagine now. Rodney in Seacog says, I'll buy groceries in generic form, store brand.
0: Oh, yeah.
1: It drives my wife bananas, he says.
0: We've had topics about that. What can you deal with, generic, and what can't you deal with that's generic,
1: Generally, I can't.
0: Yeah, is it hard for you?
1: It is, yeah, absolutely. Rodney also says he saves money. He has a second checking account and adds money into it weekly.
0: Yeah, that's good. Sometimes it's just funneling the money away that you don't see it,
1: right,
0: that you can really build on it, rather than the 10 bucks here or 20 bucks there that you're spending. Mm-hmm. If you put that in savings, it can really build.
1: Yeah, I get a little automatic withdrawal thing on my bank account, so it just takes the money out, like every couple weeks.
0: You don't even think about it.
1: You get used to it now.
0: Yeah, exactly. So that's what we're talking about today. What is currently your best tip for saving a buck? And we're going to go back to the phones. Good morning.
2: Well, good morning, my friends.
0: Good morning, Florida Mike. What's your advice today?
2: Well, I know Brendan laughed at us before when we talked about the sandwich bags.
0: Oh, the sandwich bags.
2: Yeah, reusing them. Instead of, you know, you take your sandwich out at lunch, you throw the plastic bag away. We kind of analyzed that. I'm like, how much are we saving?
0: Right.
2: We're probably using more water and detergent to wash the bag than to throw it away.
0: It's hard to
1: tell, right?
0: Yeah.
1: You save money on bags, but then your water bill goes up.
0: Right.
2: Well, that's just it. Like you said, certain things, like our brand new refrigerator, they don't tell you about this hidden filter that's almost impossible to find. See, when I call the manufacturer, no, it's probably... you need to have this guy come out. It's $129 just to show up.
0: Oh,
2: you got to prepay.
1: That's a deal. I charge
2: $150. Yeah, right, but your stuff don't work when you leave. So I just happened to be Googling something, and this popped up, and I started looking, and I'm like, wait a minute. Because we weren't getting any. It was coming out real small.
0: Yeah.
2: But we had to use a 5-gallon jug with a pump so we could have filtered water because there's no way to connect it.
1: Ah.
2: I almost bought a new pump. Well, then I'm looking, I find this filter, I order it, the minute I put it in, hit the water, boom, it's coming out the way it's supposed to come out.
1: Yeah. Is your fridge running now?
2: Oh, yeah, go catch it.
1: Yeah, go catch it.
0: Oh, my gosh.
2: I'm old school, Brad.
0: Throwback. I remember that. 10 years old, when you used to be able to do crank calls.
1: nothing gets by Florida Mike.
2: Prince Phillips in a box? Oh, yes, we do. Please let him out.
0: Ba-dum-bum.
3: Give us a ring, send us a text, or chime in on Facebook. It's Courtney and Brendan in the morning. 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
1: 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It's a crash on 95 northbound up by Toner Boulevard that has the left lane blocked. This is the reason for the delays that we have now. Coming up just after Route 1 in South Attleboro on 95 northbound and by Route 1 in North Attleboro if you're on 295 northbound. 295 on the southbound side is all right. 95 southbound coming into Providence. Nothing in your way. Same thing on 95 northbound coming into the capital city. Speed limit right there. 195 westbound is looking good getting over the Washington Bridge. Minor slowdowns past those merge points, but otherwise it's a nice ride. No trouble on Route 37. Got a bumpy ride on 138 westbound at the Jamestown Bridge. That ongoing road work causing some bumps in the road. 195 eastbound is a nice ride out to Wareham. 140 northbound stalls out at Stephen Street getting on to 24. And on 24 now we've got pockets starting just after Belmont Street in Brockton over by Route 123. From there up to Harrison Boulevard, that's where it's slowest. You're moving about 25 miles an hour. 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

0: Cat Country 98.1, Courtney and Brendan in the morning. We've got your passes for Seekonk Speedway, the Memorial Day Thrill Show that's happening on Saturday. So if you're looking for some plans for this weekend, listen up for your chance to win those. It is 6:41 on your Thursday, and we're taking some tips here on maybe from frugal people out there.
1: Sure.
0: I don't want to say cheap, but there was a whole thing online.
1: Call them whatever they want. It's respectable that they're saving money.
0: Some people hold it as a badge, you know. They're like, yeah, I'm cheap and I save money, so ha, ha, ha. And I can teach you how to do it, too. Some people have, you know, blogs about it and all sorts of things.
1: Oh, those,
0: you know,
1: people get to extremes, though.
0: Oh, you think so?
1: Some of those blogs, like, I've tried to follow along with some of them from time to time. And the problem I have now is that every blog post they make, it's, like, longer and longer. Like, they're trying to keep you away from the info that you're actually there to find. Like, they got to tell you their life story before they get to the money-saving tip at the end.
0: Oh, my gosh. It's like a recipe.
1: Exactly.
0: When you try to find a recipe.
1: Oh.
0: And they go through the whole thing about grandma and everything else of where the recipe came from. And you're like, let me just scroll down. I just need to know.
1: I just want to learn how to batter the chicken. That's it.
0: I just want to know, how long do I need to boil the eggs?
1: Right. I don't need the history of batter.
0: You know me. I'm not really looking at anything that's like life-changing.
1: Okay? Exactly. But sometimes these tips on how to save money come the exact same way.
0: Okay. So they want engagement. Long.
1: Right.
0: Yeah.
1: Uh-huh.
0: It's the same thing on Pinterest now. When you click on certain things, I don't know if you ever go on Pinterest.
1: I've never been able to figure out Pinterest.
0: Oh,
1: like the point of it, how it works, anything.
0: Yeah.
1: I mean, I know it's there.
0: Yep.
1: From time to time, I end up on it because the search results will take me there.
0: Oh, yeah.
1: But once I'm on that site, it's like, okay, I'm just looking at pictures of things that are on other sites.
0: Right. But then you click on them and then you can save them to your board and you can go back and look at them and then people can look at your board. It's a whole thing. But you
1: shoot me now.
0: But there's a lot of articles on there. But now what I found is the articles are getting more junked up with all that stuff. It's like going on and on about other stuff before you get to the meat of it.
1: Right.
0: You know?
1: Uh-huh.
0: So, but it is. I like Pinterest. You can go on there and find anything.
1: See, to me, Pinterest is like a roadblock. It's because it's just showing me all the things I could have found if I hadn't gone to Pinterest first.
0: Oh, gotcha, gotcha. You're like, it's taking my time away from other things.
1: Exactly.
0: Yeah.
1: 401-224-1285. That is our number. Give us a call. Send us a text. Let's talk about what you do to save some coin. 199 on the text line says, I was spending $160 a month on coffees, two large hot regulars, $4 each. Now I have a 5-cup coffee pot and I make coffee a couple of days a week.
0: There you go. Mm-hmm. That can be a huge savings.
1: $160 a month on coffee.
0: On coffee,
1: I guess so. Like, if you're getting it every day.
0: Exactly.
1: You don't realize how that adds up.
0: It really does. Mm. Yeah, it's crazy.
1: Wow. Now, Christy Ellen's just hoping they bring back coupons at some point.
0: I know.
1: Your Sunday paper, your printable coupons, whatever. That's how I used to save a ton of money.
0: Yeah.
1: When my kids were little and I was staying home part of the day or on like every other day, my in-laws would come over to watch the kids. And the other days I'd be doing the groceries, keeping the house in order. And I was fanatical about clipping coupons.
0: Oh, you were. So that was a big thing.
1: I'd follow the deal sites.
0: Yeah. Mm-hmm. Yeah. And when you have a couple extra minutes each day to kind of focus on that, it's like, okay, you can keep track of where everything's going.
1: Right.
0: But I think some of the extreme couponer people, they might have
1: I didn't get that far because I saw some of those people in lately. They had stockpiles of stuff. Like, they're running a bodega in the garage with stuff they'd bought at the stores.
0: Do you think, and I think they were really smart and they did a great job. However, do you think that that's part of the reason why we don't have as many coupons now?
1: Oh, definitely.
0: Yeah.
1: Definitely.
0: I think they went to such extreme that, you know, stores were like, all right, forget it. Because you'd watch them in the store. They'd have like $300 worth of food.
1: Oh,
0: and then
1: all
0: of a sudden, they start doing all these coupons. And by the end of it, the store owes them $20. I'm
1: exactly.
0: like, how did that happen?
1: Exactly.
0: So that's what we're asking you today. We've got the calls coming in. We've got another one coming up in just a couple of minutes. We want to know what is currently your best tip for saving a buck. Give us a call and let us know. Cat Country Mornings.
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1: Still have a crash being worked on 95 northbound up by Toner Boulevard in Attleboro. This has the left lane blocked and it's causing delays, which send you back to Route 1 in South Attleboro if you're on 95 northbound, and Route 1 in North Attleboro if you're on 295 northbound. 95 southbound coming into Providence, still looking good. Light volume over the Washington Bridge on 195 westbound. 146 is fine. No trouble on the 610 right now. Incident free on 95 northbound coming into Providence. No problems on Route 4. Bumpy ride on 138 westbound over the Jamestown Bridge. Road work and road crews setting up right now. It'll be right lane road work followed by left lane work crews, so stay to the left at first and you can expect some delays this morning. 195 along the south coast, still incident free. 140 north on almost a mile back up now before Stevens Street in East Taunton, through the construction zone to get you onto 24. On 24 northbound, you've got some running room up to Harrison Boulevard, and just after that, up by Route 139, it's heavy and slow there as well. Down to about 20 miles an hour. It does ease up by the time you get up to Route 93. 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
0: 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So we do have clouds. Morning showers possible. Sunshine a little later in the day. High of 65, low 43 for tonight. And tomorrow, mix of sun and clouds with a high of 68. We've got 63 in Taunton, 64 in Barrington, 64 in Providence here at Southern New England's Country. 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

0: Cat Country 98.1. We are Southern New England's country. Lil Kane Brown, woman, you love that song.
1: I do love that song.
0: Get you. Yeah.
1: Ooh. It's got some bounce to it.
0: It really does. It is 6:57 on your Thursday, and we're trying to save ourselves a buck by talking about how we save money. Maybe we can get some quick tips from each other.
1: Sure.
0: You know, some being frugal is actually really cool right now because we're spending so much money on all these other things.
1: Yeah. Thrifting is more popular than ever.
0: Oh, yeah.
1: And that's how a lot of people save money.
0: Exactly.
1: But even the thrift store prices have gone up lately. I don't know if you've stopped in at all, you know, seeing what's going on.
0: Yeah, it's been a minute.
1: Prices definitely going up on things. Well, I mean, the cost of everything's going up.
0: Right, right, yeah. I noticed the sites, too. I was looking for a dress recently for an event, and the ThredUps and all the different sites like that, they kind of pop up, and you're like, oh, okay. You know, it's sometimes it's harder to find sizes because it's, you know, just certain things that people that don't, you know.
1: Whatever people have lifts to.
0: Yeah, exactly. So, but things like that, I think that's probably a way that a lot of people save money, doing that first line, like what you need. I know when I was waitressing and doing different jobs where we, you know, black pants, white shirt, I would go to Salvation Army, I would go to, you know, Savers type places
1: that's
0: and stuff
1: like that.
0: That's the
1: first place, especially if you work in a restaurant, because, you know, it's going to get dirty, it's not clothing you care about, you're not going out on the town.
0: So you want, you know, but I've seen some people that would, I'd be like, where did you get that outfit? It's awesome. They'll be like, $12 Savers. I'm like, what? How do you, some people know how to save so well and they know how to shop so well, like little fashionistas in places like that. And I've talked about this before. I'll go to like places like TJ Maxx and stuff like that. If it's too much stuff to look at, I'm just like, okay. Like,
1: oh,
0: it's
1: overwhelmed.
0: I'm not so into like the treasure, you know, searching for it. Other people are. They love that. That's like their, like, you know, I got one over. You know what I mean? Like,
1: sure.
0: I found the thing for so cheap. But me, I'm like, just find it. I just want to see it on the end caps. Like, I want to see it all put together and I'll just grab that outfit. You know?
1: You need the full outfit already made up for you.
0: I like that. I prefer that. But, you know, there's a lot when you go into some of those other places where you can save a ton and get some really good stuff.
1: You got to do the work, though.
0: Yeah,
1: to look over everything, make sure it's not ripped or stained or what. I can't tell you how many times I've seen a shirt and be like, oh yeah, I'm going to grab that one. I even get to the point of trying it on, but then it's, I'm looking around at other things, like something about the shirt.
0: Something
1: got a stain or something. It's like, how did I not notice that?
0: Right. So you really, especially if you're doing secondhand, you have to really be careful about what you're selecting.
1: Mm-hmm.
0: But it's amazing how many people, sometimes there's still tags on it. And I know for me, so I've just, my closet fell apart last week.
1: Oh, that's right.
0: So
1: yeah.
0: We fixed it. And I said, you know what? Let me take this opportunity to clean it out. So I went through it, and some of the stuff you find, you're like, oh, I haven't worn that in forever. You know, go shopping in your closet sometime. You can save some money that way too.
1: I need to go through my closet and just get, I have so much stuff that's either out of season or I haven't worn it in 2 years at this point. It's just taking up space.
0: But I would say maybe that's how I save money. I go shopping in my closet every so often.
1: That's good.
0: I want to see what's really in the back there and say, oh, you know what, I can wear that again. It's been a while.
1: Of course. 401-224-1285 is our number. Call us or text us. Give us your frugal tips this morning. 847 on the text line says, my sister-in-law is an avid Facebook marketplace buyer. There's a Facebook page just for her town where people are getting rid of stuff for very cheap or free, and she has scored so many toys and books for my nephew doing that.
0: That's fantastic.
1: It is, absolutely. 505 with a great tip. This is advice everybody needs to listen to. Stop loaning money that you know the person's never going to pay you back.
0: Oh, yeah.
1: And you'll save a whole bunch of money that way.
0: They say, too, when you're loaning, just know that you're just giving it to
1: them. Treat it as a gift, basically. You'll feel better about it.
0: If you're really doing that, you know, if you're going to do it, just know that it's not coming back to you. So, and if it does, that's a great surprise. But if not, it's going to cause you stress. You know?
1: Of course.
0: Yeah.
1: And that's the worst. You loan somebody money and you're hoping, you're thinking, oh, yeah, they're going to pay me back as soon as they get paid.
0: Right.
1: And then they don't. And then you're stuck with it. And you don't want to remind them. You don't want to be a nag about it. But at the same time, it's like, even if you didn't need to use the money, it's just the principle of it. You loan money, it's not coming back. And then you remember, well, if they had money in the first place.
0: Right.
1: You know, that's the thing.
0: It just reminds me of Stewie, you know, when he's like, you got my money? You got my money? You got my money? That's all I think about with that. I'll say that to my husband sometimes.
1: So true.
0: I'll be like, I'll give him some money. I'll be like, you got my money? You got my money?
1: Yeah.
0: You got my money? So 401-224-1285. We want to know what currently is your best tip for saving a buck. We're going to go back to the phones. Good morning. What's your example?
2: Good morning. This is Teresa from Attleboro, and I make my own iced coffee every day and bring my lunch. And it's amazing how much money you save by just doing those two simple things.
0: I bet you save a ton of money. Oh, man.
1: Yeah.
2: Yeah. Well, especially with lunch, because it's usually $15 to $20 a day if you're going out.
0: Yeah,
2: so.
0: Absolutely. So what are you having for lunch today? What's on the menu?
2: I'm having salad with grilled chicken and yogurt for dessert.
0: Oh, she gets a little dessert, too.
1: Yogurt for dessert?
2: Oh, yeah. I'm living large. All the money I save, I use to go on vacation. So it all works out.
0: and you have some good, clean living going on there. That lunch sounds very healthy.
2: Yeah, it is. It's pretty tasty, I have to say.
0: But then you go on vacation, you get to go hog wild.
2: Correct.
0: She's like, cheat days are coming.
1: Yeah. I just want to know how frugal you're being with your dessert. You said yogurt for dessert.
0: Yeah.
1: Are you buying like a single cup with the fruit on the bottom, or do you buy the bigger thing and then spoon it into a smaller thing for your dessert that you bring with you?
2: I get the Yoplait whips that are like mousse. Ooh. So it's very good. You know, you feel like you're eating something you shouldn't.
0: Yes, okay. That's the best.
1: Got it.
2: Absolutely.
0: Oh, I like that. I like how you're thinking there, Teresa. Mm-hmm.
2: Well, thank you. You guys have a great day.
0: Thank you. You too. Great tips. Thanks for the call.
3: 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It's Courtney and Brendan in the morning. 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Now, Cat Country traffic.
1: Doing a little better up in North Attleboro now. The crash that we had up there by 295 has been cleared out of the way. Still some minor delays there, but all in all, not bad at all. 195 on the westbound side. No problem coming into Providence. You get a little bit of company there as well, but still okay at the state line. Getting word, though, of a crash, which has the shoulder blocked on 195 westbound just after Fall River Avenue in Seekonk. You will get by this, though. Stop and go traffic starts at the merge points before you get to the Washington Bridge on 195 westbound. Also a little bit slow going now in the city center on 195 eastbound just before the Providence River Bridge, and also on the 610 connector before Dean Street. 95 northbound, all in all, good ride right now coming in through Warwick up through Cranston. No trouble there. Route 4 is all right. 138 westbound, you got the road work happening on the Jamestown Bridge again in the right lane and then on the left lane. So they're working on those bumps and everything else there. You can expect some delays. 195 eastbound is good out to Wareham. 140 northbound, no troubles getting onto Route 24. Just some minor slowdowns. You tap the brakes after Stephen Street in East Taunton. Once you're on 24 northbound, it's an incident-free ride there all the way up to 93. 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
1: Now, time for a bizarre news update.
2: Oh boy, there's a lot of bizarre news going on tonight.
3: There really is. Is it a full moon or something, or what's going on?
2: Oh man, it's 7:11. Courtney and Brendan in the morning. The Grapevine Police Department in Texas said officers responded to the area of Katie's Woods boat ramp after reports of a vehicle in the water. When the officers arrived, they found a Cybertruck partially submerged near the shoreline. I guess there was a guy, Jimmy Jack McDaniel, that's his name. He tried to test the Cybertruck's wade mode capability. Now, wade mode is supposed to get you through some, like, you know, like big puddles and stuff like
3: rivers
2: that.
3: Rivers or creeks, according to the Cybertruck manual.
2: Yeah, stuff like that, but not submersed in the water. It's not boat mode, but apparently this guy thought it was boat mode. He said he's done it before, and I don't know if he's going to do it again, but he's got charges now.
3: With a name like Jimmy Jack, he's done a lot of things before.
2: Multiple charges, including operating a vehicle in a closed section of a park, no valid boat registration.
3: Yeah,
2: and because it's a truck. Mm-hmm. And water and safety violations as well. So, but yeah, he said he's done it, and I don't know if this is going to stop him.
3: Well, now he's really done it.
2: If you see the picture, it is kind of funny, just going right in there.
3: You wonder why your car insurance has gone up so much, right?
2: Right?
3: It's
2: exactly.
3: Because knuckleheads like him.
2: Oh, my goodness.
3: Fireball Whiskey selling a weird new gag gift for Father's Day. It looks like a hairy beer belly. Who asked for this? Who said, you know, this is what we want?
2: Right.
3: It's a flesh-colored fanny pack that holds a big bottle of whiskey, enough for about 35 shots. The pouch costs $25. Even has a spout so you can pour drinks right out of the fake stomach. This is disgusting.
2: Oh.
3: Customers who purchase the fanny pack from Fireball's website will be pledging their support to the dad bod. The first 200 people to do so tomorrow, May 22nd, will also be given a free I Love Dad Bods bumper sticker.
2: Oh, wow. We'll see this on social media.
3: So I know I'm hard to buy for if my kids are listening right now. I don't need this.
2: That's not it.
3: No.
2: Yeah, yeah.
3: Uh-huh.
2: And,
3: save your money.
2: This is gross, too. Pizza Hut in Japan, I guess Pizza Hut Japan has launched a new item called the Drinkable Pizza. It's the latest version of a special series of hot sauce menu items, and the current version features a curry cheese pizza that swaps out the usual tomato sauce for a heavy layer of liquid curry sauce, and it's then topped with melted Gouda cheese, and then it's like all fluid. The idea is to pour the cheese and curry directly off the crust directly into your mouth. Like, ew. I don't know. A sliding pizza down your...
3: You know, Japan is so advanced, I guarantee you this will be the hot thing next summer here.
2: You think so?
3: Yeah, I think
2: drinkable
3: so.
2: Pizza.
3: You go to the Big E or something, there'll be a whole stand selling drinkable pizza.
2: There could be a whole thing, and yeah, people doing that shot, and then the Fireball whiskey. I don't know.
3: Next summer, a drinkable pizza food truck. Let's go.
2: Fantastic.
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10: 195 on the westbound side, no trouble past the Washington Bridge. It's actually pretty good right now. 95 northbound coming into the city. It's fine there as well. Residual delays from an earlier crash up on 95 northbound just before 295 in North Attleboro. Up to the 495 interchange. Heavier there between 495 and 140 on 95 northbound. 140 northbound in Taunton. It's a slow go starting at Stephen Street, getting on to Route 24. Once you're on 24, you're doing all right, for the most part. Things get heavy up after Route 27 in Brockton as you approach Harrison Boulevard. 495, both directions are okay. Headed down to Route 4 in South County. Not a bad ride there. 138 westbound, you've got that road work happening on the Jamestown Bridge yet again. So stay to the left. Road crews are on the right and then on the left, so you can expect some delays there. Traffic is brought to you by Operation Stand Down Rhode Island, Rhode Island's primary nonprofit offering in-need veterans a hand up with housing, employment, VA benefits, and more. 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
11: 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Duke's Mayo, it's got twang. Duke's Mayo, that's some good mayo. Duke's Mayo is the one with the catchy yellow lid. The full name is Duke's Mayonnaise. 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It's got twang. So we've got clouds for today. Some morning showers possible. Sunshine possible later on. High of 65, low 43 tonight. And tomorrow, high of 68 with a mix of sun and clouds. Right now, 68 in Bridgewater. We have 63 in Coventry, 64 in Providence here at Southern New England's Country. Catch.

0: Cat Country 98.1, Courtney and Brendan in the morning. Remember, we have your passes for Seekonk Speedway. This is going to be awesome. Memorial Day Thrill Show on Saturday. We're going to give those away in just a couple. It is 7:29. We were talking about some tips for saving money. We're going to go back to that in just a few. But this one popped up on BuzzFeed. If your life had a skip intro button, what would it skip? What would you like to just...
1: What would it skip? What would we go past?
0: Go right on past and say, you know what? I'd rather not remember that anymore. I'm just going to skip on over that. And somebody who had said literally their intro, I'd skip waking up, making my bed, taking a shower. It's just so monotonous.
1: That's just the morning routine, though.
0: That's
1: okay.
0: Just the morning routine. So maybe just skipping that. Mm-hmm. You know, some people might just want to skip to the good stuff. Get to work, get to see people, and get to the main part of your day.
1: Sure. Somebody else mentioned the pandemic, which is good answer for this.
0: Yeah, exactly.
1: Skip all of that.
0: Skip that.
1: If mine had a skip intro button, seriously, it'd skip everything. Just get right to today.
0: Yeah? Just get to now, mm-hmm. huh?
1: Yeah, if you want to know my life story, it's going to start today.
0: Really?
1: I'm not looking back for this. Okay. And I like to get reminiscy about a lot of stuff.
0: You do?
1: Yeah, I love the 80s, old TV shows, whatever. If we're talking about my life, nope.
0: Really?
1: Uh-huh.
0: Skip it to the now.
1: No need to relive any of that. No need to review. No need to wonder what went wrong or try and find what went right.
0: Yeah.
1: There's just no point to any of it. Yeah.
0: What went right? What went wrong? Who cares?
1: Exactly.
0: Okay. Yeah. You're just moving on.
1: Uh-huh. No need to reflect or judge or whatever.
0: Mm.
1: We can only change things going forward.
0: True. Mm-hmm. That is very true.
1: Yep.
0: Sometimes we like to reflect a little, but sometimes we also get stuck in that. And so it is, you know, as a mental health counselor, I know that that can be, you know, people get stuck in that or they get very nervous about what's happening in the future. But it's really good to put a lot of what you're doing in the present. Mm-hmm. Just stay present and mindful.
1: I think for me, it is because I don't want to get stuck in that.
0: Mm.
1: You start looking back and you start questioning like every little detail or life choice that you made. And you know, you want to try and fix things.
0: Mm-hmm.
1: It goes back to that. And I can't.
0: Do you think, though, that you've taken what you can learn from the past and you use it now? So you have reflected before.
1: Yeah, the lessons don't go back to the past.
0: You just...
1: That's it.
0: The lesson is keep on trucking.
1: That's the lesson right there. If you're looking for a lesson, yeah, don't look back.
0: Keep on moving forward.
1: Uh-huh.
0: Yeah. So we want to know, if you had a skip intro button, what would it skip in your life? Is there a certain part where you go like, you know what? Sometimes I think about that as like little kids, or you know, when you're awkward, you go through that awkward teenage state, you know, the preteen, early teen.
1: Sure.
0: That awkward time when you're just feeling like really frustrated and stuff. I think I might want to skip that. Although I know it all has, you know, it has some good value to it, of course, but that was just awkward. I just didn't like that awkward time.
1: Yeah.
0: Nobody does.
1: No, of course not.
0: Yeah.
1: Then you start seeing the bad fashion of the past and stuff too.
0: It's, right. Oh, yeah, skip that. Mm-hmm. I'm like, oh, skip that fashion choice.
1: Right. 401-224-1285. That is our number. People already chiming in quickly.
0: Oh, really?
1: On the text lines, getting in on this. 757 would like to skip their commute. 153 says, if we could skip the pregnancy and labor pains and just get the baby, that would be awesome.
0: I like that. Let's just get to the baby. Look, and here's a baby.
1: Right.
0: Perfect.
1: And we got a text from Nolan on the Cape. He said he'd like to skip third grade.
0: Oh, yes. Uh-huh. I see. There's certain grades like that that pop out. I know you do, too. You have that as well.
1: Oh, yeah. Third grade, like, especially. I'm with Nolan on this
0: one.
1: Second grade, great. Fourth grade, awesome. Third grade, no thanks.
0: Terrible.
1: You. Yeah,
0: skip that whole grade.
1: Mm-hmm.
0: Mm, yeah. So that's funny. They're coming in fast and furious.
1: They are.
0: Skip that whole prank. Yeah, just have the baby. Here's your baby.
1: Right.
0: You don't have to deal with all that pain. So if you had a skip intro button, what would it skip? Give us a call and let us know, or send us a text. 401-224-1285.
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1: Good stop and go traffic in East Providence, 195 westbound between Broadway and the Washington Bridge. Your delays on 195 westbound start back at the state line now. Coming into Providence, getting a little bit heavier just after Thurber's Avenue and getting onto 195. 95 northbound leaving Providence is good. If you do have slowdowns, it's up just before 295 in North Attleboro. And again, up past the Mansfield rest area to the 495 interchange. 495 itself is good. 95 southbound coming into Providence. You've got delays starting now at Route 126. The 610 inbound, no trouble there. Route 4 is okay. Got road work happening on the Jamestown Bridge, Route 138 westbound. It first affects the right lane and then the left lane. So you can expect some delays there this morning. 195 eastbound, good all the way out to Wareham. We've got no problems on 140 incident-wise. Just some minor volume getting on past Stephen Street, getting onto Route 24. Once you're on 24, though, you've got a good ride now. That's moving at the speed limit up to 93. 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

0: Cat Country 98.1, Courtney and Brendan in the morning. It is 7:40 on your Thursday, and we thought it would be fun to throw this one out. We saw this on BuzzFeed. Just want to know, if you had a skip intro button, what would it skip in your life? Maybe there's a certain time where you're like, you know what, I could do without that. Mm-hmm. I'm just going to erase that away. Or maybe it's something in your daily life that you'd like to just be like, skip to the good stuff.
1: Exactly.
0: Because life is a lot about some of the monotonous things that we have to do every day, the routines. And sometimes we just want to shake it up and get to that part where we're like, woohoo, now we're having fun.
1: Wouldn't that be great?
0: Yeah.
1: You and 368 on the text line share that thought. They say they'd skip the work week right to payday.
0: Oh, right to payday. Uh-huh. That's it. Payday and weekend.
1: Exactly. Cha-ching, take that check.
0: That's it.
1: 401-224-1285. That's the number if you want to chime in on this on the text line, or you can give us a call. Jim from Fall River texting in this morning. He says, I'd skip the first week of a new school. I moved around a lot as a kid and hated that butterfly feeling in my gut. Every time you started at a new school, you're the new kid. Yeah, awkward.
0: Mm-hmm. Mm-hmm. The newness of anything.
1: Sure.
0: Yeah. That's the thing, and it takes a little while. And then once it's, you know, a few weeks in, you're like, all right, I'm starting to get used to this. But that beginning part, very anxiety-provoking.
1: It is, absolutely. Mm-hmm.
0: Yeah. So that's what we're asking you today. And, Bren, you said you'd basically skip everything.
1: Skip everything. There's no need to poke around and try and look for entertainment in my past.
0: Yeah.
1: It's all right now.
0: All right. Uh-huh. So you're
1: the best
0: really,
1: parts are right here and going forward.
0: Yeah. So you're really someone who's more mindful and just like, you know what, let's just focus on what we have in this moment.
1: Exactly.
0: The other stuff is gone. Why fret that?
1: Right.
0: You know?
1: Nothing to hide about it. It's just boring.
0: It's just boring. Didn't get exciting until this part.
1: Exactly.
0: Yeah. Uh-huh. There you go. Right. All right.
1: Plus, the future part's all unpredictable. Like,
0: yeah.
1: I know everything that's happened. So,
0: right.
1: Yeah, to go forward and see what's coming up, yeah, just hit that skip button.
0: Let's get right to the now. And also, you get excited about the future, too, it sounds like.
1: Yeah, a little bit.
0: So you're not someone who gets kind of anxious about that, the unknown.
1: Oh, I totally do.
0: You do?
1: Yeah. But that's what makes it more fun to watch.
0: That's the thing, too. It's that part of it, too. I think it's just very normal. Of course, for us to have a little bit of like, ooh, what's going to come up next? But it's also, if it didn't, it'd be so boring.
1: Not trying to brag. I do a lot of things well. At some point, I'm going to fall flat on my face. And that's going to be the fun part. You're going to want to be watching.
0: Okay, we're
1: happens.
0: All going to be watching.
1: Yeah, uh-huh.
0: Okay, when is it that Brent's going to mess up something?
1: well, multiple times a day, if you put it that way.
0: But it is exciting to know. They always say, if you're not failing, then you're not fully living. Because you got to put yourself out there.
1: Saying at some point, the big finish is going to happen.
0: I was like, well, I'm living. I'm failing all the time.
1: Right.
0: Out there. So give us a call. Shoot us a text. We want to know if your life had a skip intro button. What would it skip? 401-224-1285. Going to go back to the phones. Good morning.
2: Well, the next couple years, right to retirement.
0: Oh, there you go. Uh-huh. I like that answer. You're like, could we just hurry this up? Maybe you want like a fast forward button. Like, retirement.
2: Yep. I just want to fast forward right to retirement and not have to do the next 2 years.
0: Yes. That's fantastic. Great to look forward to. Do you have any highlights of your retirement that you're looking forward to, like traveling or anything?
2: Definitely. Traveling, visiting the grandkids out of state, and just, you know, getting to warm weather in the wintertime away from all the snow.
1: Yeah, that's key.
0: That is good.
2: I like to just have the time so that I don't have to, like, have this rigid schedule. I'll still probably work. I won't ever fully retire, but I'll just get something part-time. But
0: yeah.
2: I just to keep busy, but I'm just sick of the where I work, some of the shenanigans going on.
0: Yeah, and the grind, you know, the daily grind. It'll be nice to choose when you want to work and when you don't want to work. So having that freedom. Yeah, that would be amazing.
1: Mm-hmm.
0: Just to be able to say, you know what, I'll go in today. Or, you know what, I'm taking the day off.
1: Exactly.
0: I'm retired. I can do whatever I want.
1: Yeah. Doreen on the text line also said she'd like to skip the next 2 years to get to retirement as well. So I think it's a common theme for a lot of people. 904 says they'd like to skip winter and go straight to the nice weather.
0: Yeah, that's the other thing too. And I know this winter was really kicked our butts.
1: It was
0: very intense, but it makes it that much sweeter for the summertime. We're going to be like, yes!
1: Does it, though?
0: I think.
1: I don't know. Like, yesterday was great. The day before was great. You look forward to this weekend. It's like 60. What?
0: I know. Yeah. Now we're like, oh, come on now.
1: Uh-huh. Could we at least adjust the days? Maybe we could just skip it to move
0: let's skip to the
1: days
0: warmer
1: synced
0: days.
1: Up right.
0: Exactly. So give us a call. Shoot us a text. We want to know if you had a little skip intro button in your life. What would it skip? Cat Country Mornings.
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1: Got a crash in Cranston on 295 southbound, just after the Phoenix Avenue, Route 37 westbound ramp there. It's affecting the right lane and the right shoulder. Also have a crash in North Kingstown now on Route 4. This is affecting the right lane over by Oak Hill Road. So watch out for that. 138 westbound over the Jamestown Bridge. You've got some road work happening there, so you can expect some delays all day long, pretty much. 195 on the westbound side, backed up to the state line. Stop-and-go traffic there as you make your way into Providence. We're also seeing delays now on 95 southbound. Starting back at 114 in Pawtucket, it's a slow go on 146 southbound. Starting at Mineral Spring Avenue, so we've got delays in and around Providence right now. 495 is good in both directions. If you're looking at 140 northbound between New Bedford and Taunton, that's a fairly easy ride as well. Minor delays after Stephen Street and East Taunton getting on to 24. Once you're on 24 northbound, things are looking good up through the Brockton stretch. It's just after Route 27 where we have delays up through Avon heading into Randolph this morning. 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
0: 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So we do have clouds, a possibility of morning showers. Sun should be arriving a little later on with a high of 65. Low 43 for tonight and tomorrow. Mix of sun and clouds with a high of 68. Right now, 64 in Fall River, 62 in Woonsocket, 64 in Providence here at Southern New England's Country.

0: Cat Country 98.1. It's Courtney and Brendan in the morning. Thanks so much for joining us and happy Thursday, everyone. It is coming up on 8 o'clock.
1: Yeah, if your life had a skip button, what exactly would it be skipping? Like a skip intro. You know,
0: yeah.
1: You put in a DVD like old school and it would show you the previews from older movies that have come and gone. But there was always that like special skip button you were trying to find to get to the main menu of things.
0: Right.
1: So if your life had a skip button, what would it skip exactly? What would you like it to skip? 401-224-1285 is our number if you want to chime in on this one. 886 on the text line this morning says they'd love to just skip the working out part and go right to the being in shape part.
0: I could see where people would want to do that. But again, I'm one of those weird people. I like working out.
1: You like to do the work.
0: I think it's fun. I like to do the work, so I wouldn't skip it. Sometimes I think about that and I go, Courtney, you are in charge of your life.
1: Seriously.
0: You are the boss of your life. You don't have to go to the gym if you don't want to today.
1: Mm-hmm.
0: And then I go, but I want to go. I have these conversations with myself sometimes. Or, you know, getting up in the morning to do my quick little, you know, my little workout to get the day started.
1: Yeah.
0: I'm like, you don't have to. Nobody's making you do this. And I'm like, I know, but I want to.
1: And yeah,
0: I'm
1: you've
0: like,
1: got the no pain, no gain mentality. And a lot of us would just like to skip the pain.
0: I'd be like, let's just get to the other.
1: Let's get to the end results, please.
0: Yeah, so that's a good one, though. That's a good point.
1: It is.
0: Yeah, skip the workout.
1: Absolutely. I don't think there's anything in my life that I'd want to see again. Like,
0: just make the skip intro,
1: jump right to now.
0: Just right to now.
1: Much easier.
0: It. Yeah.
1: We'll save everybody the boredom. I mean, there's highs and lows, whatever. It's nothing worth watching again, though.
0: You don't think so?
1: No.
0: Yeah. You just want to be like, all right, that's it. Yeah.
1: Sometimes you buy the DVD at the store, then you never get around to watching it. It just sits there on the shelf.
0: Right.
1: Yeah, because there are so many other things you could see.
0: Yeah.
1: Kind of like my wedding video, now that I mentioned it.
0: There's a lot of stuff like that we capture, and then we never go back and look at it. But we need to.
1: Uh-huh.
0: I think maybe you and your wife should sit down and watch your wedding video.
1: Yeah, we'll do that like on our anniversary
0: Some people do that on anniversaries. I've never done that. Me
1: no?
0: and Mike we barely remember our anniversaries.
1: Do you have a video of it, though?
0: I'm thinking, do we? We have lots of pictures. I don't know if we have a video. We might have some little video pieces.
1: Okay.
0: We had a friend of, you know, just like a friend of ours do, mm-hmm. and then my mom did a bunch of the pictures as well.
1: Oh, that's
0: nice. So we had people kind of chipping in and doing things, but we may have some videos, but yeah, we never.
1: It's got to be evidence somewhere.
0: There's got to be some evidence.
1: If you're not going to watch it, at least bury it in the backyard so other people can't find it.
0: That is true. That is true. So give us a call. Send us a text. We saw this on BuzzFeed. If your life had a skip intro button, what would it skip? 401-224-1285. Going to go back to the phones. We have Chris. Good morning, Chris. What would you be skipping?
2: Work.
0: Okay, mm-hmm. So you're going to put that big old skip intro on the work part, right?
2: Right.
0: Okay. And Chris, what's the good stuff that you're going to get to?
2: Not sure, Courtney.
0: Not sure. You got to think on that?
2: Yeah.
0: Yeah.
1: The world is your oyster.
0: It really is. What's your favorite activity, Chris? What do you love doing?
2: Bowling.
0: Okay, so we're going to skip to bowling.
2: Oh, yeah, Courtney.
0: Are you really good at it?
2: Yeah, I am.
0: Okay. All right. You could probably bury me and Brendan.
1: Only if I can use the bumpers.
0: I was going to say.
2: Exactly.
0: He still uses the bumpers, Chris. Give him some hell on that. He still uses bumpers.
1: I like the bumpers.
2: Oh, awesome, Brendan.
0: Oh, now he's going to encourage that behavior.
1: Right. I'm on the team.
0: Well, thank you, Chris. Yes, I'm trying to discourage him from using the bumpers, but now you gave him the A-okay.
1: If they didn't want me to use them, they wouldn't have them as an option.
0: Uh-huh. They're for 5-year-olds.
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3: Now, Cat Country traffic.
1: Still have a couple of crashes being worked on. One on Route 4 southbound at Oak Hill Road. That has you backed up to Route 102. Stop and go traffic there. Also on 295 southbound over by Route 37, you've got backups as well. This sends you back almost to Route 6 in the Johnston area. 95 northbound coming into Providence. Not a bad ride. We do have some minor delays, though, up after Jefferson Boulevard and Route 10, closer to Thurber's Avenue. And then things, it's a slow roll between there and 195. 195 on the westbound side, backed up to the state line now, trying to get over the Washington Bridge, leaving Providence on 95 northbound. That's looking pretty good. 495 northbound and southbound, we've got an easy ride there. 140 northbound, just tap the brakes, getting onto Route 24. And on 24 northbound, really not a bad ride at all. Almost speed limit all the way up to 93. That's traffic. I'm Brendan Sharp.

0: Cat Country 98.1. We are Southern New England's country. It's Courtney and Brendan in the morning at 8:10 on your Thursday. And you go to watch your favorite show and, you know, you go into stream. And I kind of miss the button sometimes, that skip intro.
1: Uh-huh.
0: Like sometimes I'm just, and I miss it. I go, oh, you know, and because it'll pop up for a little bit.
1: For like 5 seconds.
0: And then it goes down.
1: Mm-hmm.
0: But my husband's real good at that. He's like, he's right on it. Anytime you got to skip through things, he's like, boom, boom, boom, boom, you know?
1: Yeah.
0: But I'm not as fast. I'm like, but I try.
1: Well, a lot of times now, in some shows I've noticed, especially when you stream them, there's like almost no intro to skip. Like shows used to have big theme songs and stuff, and nowadays they don't have that. They go right into the show.
0: Yeah.
1: My wife was watching, she had DVR Tracker.
0: Tracker, yeah.
1: She's watching Tracker. And so I don't usually watch the show, but I was sitting there on the couch next to her watching this. And I swear, opening credits on the show were still running like 15 minutes into the show.
0: Oh.
1: Like directed by so-and-so.
0: Yeah.
1: Like, instead of running them all at the end.
0: Yep.
1: They just start it like when the show starts. The show starts for like right at zero. There's no theme or anything. Or
0: and
1: if
0: they
1: there
0: start
1: is,
0: doing
1: it's like
0: that.
1: A 5 second thing.
0: Oh, yeah. I've noticed that some shows, they do it like later on.
1: Yeah.
0: They kind of pop some of the information in there. Yeah.
1: But here we are, 10 minutes into the show. Associate producer, David so-and-so.
0: Well, they want to make sure that you see it. You're not going to skip that part.
1: It's working. It's working.
0: Okay, they got for me. It. There you go. So we want to know, taking that same idea, if your life had a skip intro button, what would it skip? Is there something in your world that you'd be like, oh, some people were talking about the monotony of sort of the daily grind.
1: Sure.
0: They'd skip like having to make their bed or taking showers, stuff like that, like all of that routine stuff. Other people skipping like big parts of their life. They're like, you know what? Let's just get to the good stuff.
1: And special occasions too, like 043 on the text line. They'd like to skip their first marriage. Skip past that. Yeah.
0: That was somebody's example on BuzzFeed too. It was like, getting married twice. That's what said. I'm skipping all of that. Yeah.
1: That would do it. Sure.
0: Yeah.
1: So other people have mentioned that you want to skip working out to get right back to being in shape. Lots of people are mentioning retirement as well. They'd like to skip all the work years that they have before they get to
0: retirement. Get right to the good stuff.
1: And of course, skipping the work week, head right to payday.
0: Yeah.
1: And right into the holiday weekend coming up too.
0: I like what somebody had put about skipping the pain and just getting right to the baby part.
1: Childbirth, yeah.
0: The baby.
1: It was 153. They said if we could skip the pregnancy and labor pains and just get the baby, that would be awesome.
0: Because we'd be like, you know what? We want a baby. Okay, let's have a baby. And it's just, here comes the baby.
1: Right? Can we skip the bills, too? Like, when the bills come afterwards, just skip that part.
0: Oh, right, exactly. Uh-huh. Those babies are expensive.
1: Everything's
0: the
1: expensive.
0: The smaller they are, the more they need. The more they have to, you have to, you know, carry with you. You know what I mean? As they get bigger, it's like less and less stuff that you have to bring. But the smaller they are, oh my gosh, you need 8 million things.
1: Right? And when they're little, you want to make sure they have food and everything they need. And now my kids are teenagers, and we have, like, no food in the house because they ate it all. And last night, they're asking me, what's for dinner? I'm like, you're asking me? I got 2 pieces of leftover pizza, and I'm not sharing them.
0: Oh my gosh.
1: So it's like one kid had deli meat, the other one had like leftovers from something.
0: Look at you guys go, ooh, you're like, nah, you got a license. Go get us all something.
1: You know, seriously.
0: Send them out. That's the one good thing.
1: Yeah, why am I still doing the food shopping?
0: I know. If they have license, it's like, you know, one of them has a license.
1: Actually, I'm not doing the food shopping. That's why we had no food.
0: That's why there's no food. They're like, Dad. So
1: it's getting to that.
0: 401-224-1285. We want to know if your life had a skip intro button, what would it skip? We're going to go back to the phones. We have John and Johnston. Good morning.
2: I'd be skipping the last half hour. I drove with the top down to work.
0: Oh, what happened, John?
2: I pull out of the house. Everything was fine until I got to the first stoplight and I felt a few drops. And that was the end of the story.
0: Oh,
2: so it's
0: no.
2: Been, you know, it's been raining.
0: Oh, you got rained on.
2: My parade got rained on. Absolutely. Yes, indeed.
0: So you'd like to skip all that and get to the good stuff. Yeah. Oh, boy. Yeah, because what are you going to do once you're in route, right? I mean, that's a lot to have to put the, if you've got the top off.
1: I'm not familiar with the S2000's convertible top. Is it manual or is it just a button you press?
2: It's power, but you got to be stopped. You got to have the handbrake up. So there's a few steps. You can't do it while you're moving, like some of the other cars can. You can actually do it while you're traveling. But this one, you got to pull over. So I'd have to be in the breakdown lane and blah blah blah. So that would be kind of a pain in the backside.
1: I got you.
0: Oh, so sorry, John. Oh, what a way to start your day, huh? You're awake now.
2: I'm a little slightly dampened, but none the worse for wear.
0: I know there's going to be more beautiful days to come, and hopefully you took advantage of this on the 90-degree days too. Did you enjoy yourself?
2: Yeah, the other day. Yeah, whenever it's clear, I do. I don't like to drive in the rain because the car is only as tall as the truck tires, so I would just disappear in the mist.
0: Mm-hmm.
2: So
0: it's little. So
2: it's pretty little. So, but fun. But fun, no less.
0: That is fun. Of more
1: course.
0: Fun days to come. Maybe not today, but other days.
1: Hey, just be glad you get to enjoy it. That's great.
0: Yeah, that's awesome.
2: Yes, do my best. Thanks a lot.
0: Good to hear from you, John. Yeah, go dry out.
2: Take care. Bye bye.
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10: Now, Cat Country traffic.
4: Good ride in some spots, still sluggish in other spots. 24 northbound is one of the better spots right now. It's just light volume starting at Route 106 in West Bridgewater, up to Route 27 in Brockton. Going about 45, 50 miles an hour. After that, things getting better by the minute as you make your way up to 93. 140 northbound between New Bedford and Taunton, not bad at all. Just after Stephen Street getting on to 24, that's where we've got some slowdowns. Things are looking good on 195 east and westbound. Along the south coast, we had an accident in Fall River on 195 eastbound over by Route 24. It was only there for a minute or so. That has cleared out of the way. Slow moving traffic on 195 westbound starting at the state line and headed towards the Washington Bridge this morning. On 95 northbound, you've got a pretty good ride up to Route 10. Minor slowdowns after that up past Thurber's Avenue. You're rolling along not bad. Up towards 195 is where it slows down getting onto the ramp there. Headed down to Route 4 in South County. That's looking good. We've got road work happening on 138 westbound over the Jamestown Bridge, so you're going to expect some delays there. Already seeing those start to stack up. 295 on the southbound side, we have an increasing volume after Route 6 because of an earlier crash there. They have cleared that crash up, though, so things are doing better there. And elsewhere, things are looking just fine right now. 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
2: 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So it looks like we've got clouds for right now. A couple of drops coming down in Providence. Some morning showers possible. Sunshine for later with a high of 65, low 43 for tonight. And tomorrow, mix of sun and clouds with a high of 68. Right now we have 63 in West.

64 in Fairhaven, 63 in Providence here at Southern New England's Country. And it's time to win some passes. Seekonk Speedway Memorial Day Thrill Show is happening on Saturday. We've got a four-pack for you. Caller number 9 is going to the Speedway for some fun. 401-224-1285. Good luck.

0: Country. Hi, who's this?
1: This is Jen.
0: Hey, Jen, where are you calling from this morning?
1: West Warwick, Rhode Island.
0: Do you love auto racing?
1: I do.
0: Do you love thrill shows?
1: I do.
0: Oh, good. You're caller 9. Yay! Congratulations.
1: No way. Oh, my gosh. I'm so excited. My boyfriend's going to be pumped.
0: Yes.
2: Best girlfriend ever.
0: Uh-huh.
1: Oh, my God. I'm so excited. Thank you.
0: We've got for you 4 passes to Seekonk Speedway's Thrill.
2: Yes.
0: It's the big Memorial Day Thrill Spectacular. It's happening on Saturday. It's a stunt show. They've got barrel races, a whole bunch of fun.
2: Oh, for so many fun
0: everybody,
2: things.
0: And you're going to be there.
1: Oh, my God. I'm so, so excited. This is like the best start to my day ever. Thank you so much. I might cry. Oh, my God.
2: Oh, she's going to cry.
0: Don't cry over auto racing. Yeah. There's exactly. Also no crying in baseball.
2: SeekonkSpeedway.com for tickets and info, but you're going on us, baby.
0: The
2: Have
0: Memorial
2: fun.
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0: took moving on.
1: Cat Country 98.1, Courtney and Brendan in the morning. It is 8:30 on your Thursday, and we're talking about using that skip intro button, not just for TV, but if you had to skip a little something in your own life, what would it be?
2: Right.
1: And for you, pretty much you'd skip everything.
2: Get to
1: this part.
2: Absolutely. There's too much time to be wasted if you start looking at every little detail that got me to this point.
1: So right.
2: Just skip intro, start right here.
1: Yeah, right here, right now.
2: I can't promise that what's to come will be exciting either, but you know.
1: Right now is all we got, baby.
2: Right.
1: That is so true. Mm-hmm. Yeah, a lot of people chiming in about certain things in their routine that they would skip, you know, just to get to the good stuff.
2: Of course.
1: Chris chimed in, said he would skip work so he could get to do some bowling. That's pretty
2: cool. Sounds good to me.
1: Yeah, exactly. And poor John, he was stuck in the rain. He would skip this morning because he got stuck in the rain with the top down.
2: With the top down on the convertible. That's happened to me once. It is no fun.
1: It's not fun. No. It's just like, oh. Uh-huh. Yeah, you're the one experiencing the storm. For once, people are looking at you going, oh, I wish I'd, yeah, I'm glad I didn't have that car.
2: Exactly. And mine's the same way. You can actually lower the roof on the car, like if you're moving at a very slow speed.
1: Oh,
2: I don't trust it, though.
1: Yeah.
2: Like, I just pull over, and yeah, you get wet.
1: Exactly. Mm-hmm. Exactly. So, yeah, and we have people chiming in on our text line, too.
2: 401-224-1285. Lots of great examples this morning. Everything from skipping the first marriage, skipping working out and going right to being in shape, because that's nice. Skipping all the work to get to retirement. Skipping winter to go right to the nice weather. So many ones here. Some people just like to skip their commute. And Nolan on the Cape wants to skip third grade.
1: Yes, and you know, I think we can relate to that. There's always some grades or some certain things, certain phases in our life that we'd like to just be like, boop, and that was done.
2: Yeah, let's just cut that part out.
1: Exactly, yeah. But we know, getting through the hard things sometimes is good in life. It helps us to appreciate the good stuff, and it, you know, builds character and all that good stuff. But once in a while, it's just like, boop, get that out of there. exactly. And Florida Mike was chiming in on that as well.
2: He was, and he mentioned that he agrees with me on this one. He feels the same way. He wouldn't really change anything about his life. He says nothing to do just with the past, just move forward.
1: Yeah.
2: Always remember, if you think of something that you wanted to change in the past, if you believe in destiny like I do, to change your whole outcome as far as the person with the kids spiritually, where everything is good with you and your partner and your family, that's all that matters.
1: Oh, he's dropping the wisdom there.
2: He says, believe in destiny.
1: Mm-hmm.
2: I did that once, and then she told me it was going to be $1.99 for each additional minute. Had to hang up.
1: You were like, destiny's costing me a little too much money.
2: She was nice at first.
3: 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Now, Cat Country traffic.
2: Slow going in and around Providence, seeing delays on 95 southbound, starting at George Street now, down to 146 on 146. Sluggish after Mineral Spring Avenue. 610 inbound is all right, not great, after Killingley Street down to about 20 miles an hour. On 10 southbound, seeing some slowdowns. We don't usually see those here around Niantic Avenue. Northbound side of Route 10, though, is doing fine. 195 westbound, your delays start at the state line. 95 southbound, like I mentioned, backed up to George Street. You ride into Providence on 95 northbound. That's actually pretty good right now. Moving about 40, 45 miles an hour up past Thurber's Avenue to 195. 195 along the south coast is fine. Eastbound heading all the way out to Wareham. 140 northbound, you're going to be tapping the brakes after Stevens Street, getting onto Route 24. And you've got light volume on 24 northbound now. Starting at Route 106 in West Bridgewater, things finally ease up by Harrison Boulevard, moving about 40 miles an hour there. Getting word of a crash on Route 1 northbound in the town of Walpole Pine Street. This is causing some big delays there, so you may want to find your way around that if you're normally in that area. 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
1: And good morning, everyone. It's Courtney and Brendan, 8:40 on your Thursday. And it looks like wedding bells could be happening soon for Zoe Kravitz and Harry Styles. Now, of course, we've been focused on Tay-Tay and Travis because, you know, now I heard it's going to be July 3rd in New York.
2: Oh,
1: that
2: really?
1: Seems to be confirmed. That was something I just saw yesterday. Seems to be confirmed.
2: July 3rd in New York.
1: Yeah, because it was a whole thing about the security detail and if New York was going to pay for it. And they're like, yeah, no, she's going to pay for it. So
2: it's just like the World Cup.
1: Exactly.
2: We need security.
1: There was
2: Who's
1: a lot of back and forth.
2: Know.
1: Who's paying for the security situation? But a source is telling Page Six that Zoe Kravitz and Harry Styles are thinking of having a small wedding in front of just family and close friends in the UK around Christmas time. I guess they've spent a lot of time together in London throughout their romance. They, of course, were first linked in August of 2025 when they were spotted together in Rome. And then I guess they had a lot of PDA heavy outings in Italy, as you do, you know, very romantic.
2: Sure.
1: But yeah, so it seems like that's what they're going to do. And now we're having some reports that it could be two weddings because I guess because of Lenny Kravitz. I don't know. Does he not travel?
2: I don't know either.
1: He's in New York. They're saying because of his of her dad that they might stick to New York and have one there and then one in the UK. But yeah, I guess he's very focused on a certain place that he would want to have it there for them. But yeah, when they were engaged in April, I guess they were talking about how Harry's completely smitten and that he would jump off a cliff for Kravitz. And, and Zoe was on cloud nine. So they're very happy. And we shall see about what's happening. But it seems like the wedding is going to happen pretty shortly this year. Is
2: okay.
1: What they're saying.
2: Good. I'll watch the mailbox for my invite like
1: that.
2: I do with all of the celebrity weddings.
1: And they won't come.
2: Nothing yet. Jeff Probst accidentally spoiling part of the Survivor 50 finale due to the live production mishap last night. They're calling it the last twist of the season. And if you have Survivor 50's finale on your DVR, I may spoil it for you. So turn the volume down for 60 seconds.
1: Oh, you're going to say the thing?
2: Well, I got to explain what happened.
1: Oh, okay.
2: During Wednesday night's finale, Aubrey Bracco won the final immunity challenge of the season and chose to send Rizzo Volovic and Jonathan Young to the fire-making competition. CBS aired footage of her announcing her decision, but then the episode cut to Jeff Probst on stage in front of the live studio audience that they have in L.A., and then it appears he was mistakenly prompted by the production staff to bring out the loser of that competition before they had even showed it.
1: Oh, no.
2: So that took away a lot of the suspense, though. It was an audible gasp in the audience, a whole bunch of confused reactions. Even Jeff Probst was sort of unaware what happened until one of the contestants on the jury awkwardly told him that the fire-making hadn't been shown on screen before the episode cut to the commercial. So Jeff Probst, very confused about this. He had to ask the audience what happened. They went to a commercial again. But people in the audience started saying, "We love you, Jeff." And, and he says, "I love live television."
1: Yeah.
2: That was quite a blunder.
1: Well, it's one of those things, I suppose, because it's live, but they're mixing in production elements that have already happened or haven't, you know, all of the things or haven't happened for us to see.
2: Yeah.
1: So I'm sure there's some confusion, and it really wasn't his fault. Somebody else told him.
2: Exactly. Well, you know, they've got teleprompters and things going on there, so they must have loaded in the wrong file or something.
1: It
2: just jumped ahead accidentally, and who knows exactly, but what a slip up.
1: Some people were probably not too pleased about that,
2: right?
1: Give
2: them a couple weeks, I'm sure they'll skewer it on Family Guy or something.
1: Exactly, we'll see it everywhere. Exactly.
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12: Still slow going in and around Providence. 195 westbound, you're backed up to the state line. 95 on the southbound side. Delays start back at Route 114. Mineral Spring Avenue is where things are jammed up on 146. The 610 inbound, that's looking better. Same with 295 southbound. Stuff some minor slowdowns near the Plainfield Pike. Northbound on 295, that's all right. You ride on 95 northbound, leaving Providence is pretty good. 40 miles an hour from 295 up to the 495 interchange. 495 both directions are doing fine. No problems on Route 24 northbound. Just a minor stall out just after Harrison Boulevard as you make your way up towards 139. 140 northbound, you'll tap the brakes getting on to 24 after Stephen Street. 195 eastbound, looking just fine. 138 westbound, down over at the Jamestown Bridge. Right lane road work followed by left lane work crews. And a bumpy ride. You can expect delays again today. That's traffic. Drive safe. I'm Brendan Sharp.
2: 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So we do have clouds for today. A little shower is happening at the moment, too. Sunshine later on with a high of 65 and low 43 for tonight. Tomorrow, mix of sun and clouds with a high of 68. We've got 62 in Easton, 63 in West Warwick, 63 in Providence here at Southern New England's Country. And it's time to start up your commercial-free workday kickoff.

0: Cat Country 98.1, Courtney and Brendan in the morning. Welcome in, 9:06 on your Thursday. We talked about this earlier, your best tip for saving a buck. We were asking all the frugal folks out there.
1: Yep.
0: Got a lot of great suggestions, too. People calling in saying, you know, maybe they make their own coffee and they make their own lunches, mm-hmm. so they're not spending so much money out there. But yeah, everything's going up, and especially when we're getting gas and stuff, we got to cut in other places.
1: Where's there left to cut?
0: I don't know. That's why we're looking for suggestions. Where else can we cut?
1: Exactly. Whoa. A lot of people getting into thrifting and resale. Mm. That's been the big thing over the past year or two.
0: Yeah.
1: I've noticed. But I've also noticed prices in thrift stores going up, too. I like to browse from time to time. I'll go and see what they've got.
0: Because they probably notice. And they're so much better now at knowing, like, when there's designer things or really, really expensive.
1: That's the big thing.
0: Used to be, oh, look at this. I got a Coach bag for $5.
1: Yeah, like, all the shirts would be $5. And now each one has its own individual price on it, and you know that whoever took in the donations, they're probably going on Poshmark or eBay or whatever, finding the same things and seeing what it's selling for there.
0: And, exactly.
1: And we lose as a result.
0: They have a fashionista there, and they got to pay that person,
1: they
0: so they probably have to put the prices up on some of this stuff.
1: Yeah, those thrift store finds, they're harder to find now.
0: Exactly.
1: Earlier this morning on the text line, somebody mentioned pulling their kids out of daycare to save money, and so one of the parents stays home now to watch the kids because daycare is just astronomical.
0: Yeah.
1: That's one of them. Rodney and Seacong chimed in. Who's saving money that he puts, he puts money into a second checking account every week. And that way it's just sort of tucked away for another time. But he also mentioned that he buys groceries in generic form, store brand. And it drives his wife bananas.
0: Sometimes the wife don't like that.
1: Right.
0: Or the husband's, sometimes it's like, oh, or certain things you like generic, but other things you're like, no, don't buy my cereal generic or whatever.
1: That's just, I can't do generic cereal or generic soft drinks, no way. You know, I've got to have my brand names for a lot of food products. There are some things, though, where napkins, for example. I'm fine with buying the store brand ones for those because they end up in the trash anyway.
0: Yeah.
1: That's an easy one. Other products, some household cleaning products I found like mixed bag on.
0: Yeah.
1: Like
0: sometimes work, some don't.
1: Yeah.
0: Yeah, you have to be careful with that because then you're not being frugal. You actually have to go
1: you're
0: and buy the
1: money.
0: Other one and you're wasting money on that.
1: You bought it twice.
0: That's how they get you, huh?
1: Yep.
0: Cool again. It's Kane Brown here at Southern New England's Country. Cat Country 98.1. Happy Thursday, everyone. Thanks so much for joining us.

0: stuck in warehouses for the longest right. time, where they just go bad. They figure we'll just stop making it all together for a while.
1: Uh-huh. That is the end of an era, though.
0: It really is.
1: It's so interesting because, yeah, people have been talking about alcohol consumption has been down. Mm-hmm. But then I was reading this thing about France. Now, France, of course, you associate wine.
0: The champagne.
1: Lots of yeah. wine and champagne and stuff like that. But they're saying the culture has changed. It's less about the sit-down long meals and stuff and more about quick and wanting to save money. So actually, for the first time in history, beer consumption is going higher than the wine consumption in France. Mm-hmm. So maybe if we can get some of this beer over to
0: ship them some Schlitz.
1: You think they'll go for it?
0: Maybe, maybe not. Interesting fact about the Schlitz Brewing Company, though. It was founded in 1849 by a German immigrant. He took over a brewery after marrying the widow of the original owner. He
1: didn't even
0: come up with the beer in the first place.
1: Oh,
0: he just stuck his name on the dead guy's beer.
1: Oh, man. Oh, man. Oh, what a story. Hey, this is America.
0: Exactly.
1: Just who gets there first? I'm going to take that name and, yeah, there goes
0: and
1: Schlitz.
0: Run with it. Yeah,
1: exactly. Well, I guess Schlitz, rest in peace.
0: Yeah, we'll pour one out for Schlitz.
1: Yes, exactly. Here's Shaboozy.

0: bringing you the latest news in the world of country music. It's the Nashville Update.
1: After taking home 7 ACM Awards on Sunday night, Elle Langley, you'd think she'd want to take a break, but no, she's not slowing down.
2: No.
1: Is she going to Disney World? No, that didn't come up either. But in a recent interview, she answered a question about what her next goals are, and she says, at this point, I'm just going to start reaching for the stars, literally. And she gave 5 examples. Count them. Number 1, she wants to be a musical guest on Saturday Night Live.
2: Oh, I think that can be done.
1: Number 2, she'd like to sell out a stadium, more than one. She says that's always been her goal, and that's a big one. I think she could do that. If she announced a tour today, it'd be a sellout everywhere. Number 3, she says, I want to act, so I'd love to start doing that in the next year. Number 4, she says, there are so many venues I want to play. I want to headline Red Rocks. I've opened at Red Rocks, but I've never headlined at Red Rocks. She hasn't been to Moonshine Alley either, so we got to work on that.
2: Put that on the list.
1: Yeah, sure. Mm-hmm. And number 5, she'd like to have a saxophone in her band.
2: All right.
1: Maybe
2: I think
1: with
2: we
1: a saxophone player.
2: Yeah, that would be good.
1: That's important, too. Otherwise, you just have a saxophone.
2: Yeah, but good for her. She's got some big goals.

0: big dreams.
1: Right. She says people in the beginning always used to ask her how far she wanted to take this thing, and she says, I guess it's as far as it lets me go.
0: Mm-hmm. Take it to the top, baby.
1: Good answer.
0: Mm-hmm. Absolutely. And I love this. Take it to the top for this, too. A grandma just set the crowd surfing record on the Guinness World Book of Records there.
1: Yep.
0: If I can say it right.
1: Oldest person to crowd surf at a concert.
0: Amazing. 99 years old, and her name is Pauline Khanna, and I guess her grandson is the one who is putting all this stuff on TikTok and stuff, and now she's got this massive following.
1: Yeah, her jitterbug phone probably doesn't connect to Snapchat and TikTok and
0: exactly.
1: Instagram.
0: This was during a Brantley Gilbert's performance. This is the Nashville tie-in. It was at Kid Rock's Rock the Country concert happening in Austin, Texas recently, and the grandmother, she goes by the name Gangster Granny, and she does a whole bunch of things. They actually put her on a backboard, the kind that EMTs use, and they put her through the crowd. I did notice they had a couple of people who were holding her tight.
1: Was
0: kind
1: she
0: of
1: already injured at that point?
0: But she
1: this
0: no, this
1: precautionary.
0: This is just so that she wasn't. Normally, it's just the people, you know, holding you.
1: Yeah.
0: But if something happened and she, you know, that wouldn't be good. But it was a little wobbly. I saw for a minute there. I was getting nervous. I said, "Oh, I hope nothing happens to Granny." Oh my gosh!
1: Something's going to happen to Granny. She better watch it.
0: She's like, "I am psyched." She was so excited. Brantley was so excited. Everybody was going nuts for it. 20,000 people were in attendance to see her make this record for the Guinness World Record there. I don't want to say it.
1: Maybe that's how they boosted the empty seat count. It's just by announcing, hey, Gangster Granny's going to be
0: Granny.
1: There too.
0: Yep, exactly. So, yeah, she does a ton of stuff online. You can check her out. But, yeah, it was very, very cool to see. And then at the end, she's like, look at me. I'm the best. And I did it. And she had a big, had a big celebration.
1: You know what else she said?
0: What?
1: Ouch!
0: Yeah, exactly.
1: Ow. Put me down.
0: Go easy.
1: Luke Combs making an unexpected stop at a kid's lemonade stand. This happened in Wisconsin last weekend ahead of his concert at Lambeau Field in Green Bay. He paid a visit to the stand in Manitowoc County, Wisconsin, Saturday afternoon while enjoying some downtime between two sold-out shows. He was golfing, and then he decided to make a quick stop for a drink instead of finding a bar.
0: Yeah.
1: He passed a lemonade stand. So he walked up. He said he wanted four bubbler, and he tipped like $120.
0: Nice. Nice. Drop that money.
1: Good take from the kids.
0: Says, yeah, you go. The kids are like, hey, you want some more?
1: Uh-huh.
0: You got to, because there's those very small.
1: Right.
0: A lot of times with the kiddos, they just give you a little bit.
1: Mm-hmm.
0: So it's like you quench your thirst for a second, then you want more.
1: And
0: so
1: then sometimes
0: smart.
1: They water down the product.
0: Ah.
1: Not saying all kids do this, but you know.
0: But sometimes they do. Hey, listen, times are tough. They're trying to make a stretch of
1: fill the cup with ice so you only get two drops of lemonade.
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0: New music, George Burge featuring Luke Bryan, Ride, Ride, Ride here at Southern New England's Country. It's Courtney and Brendan in the morning, 9:40 on your Thursday. And I'm not sure if you're going to have this at your next cookout, but it looks like it's going to be a spam hot dog summer.
1: You.
0: The canned meat spam, you know. It's launching a new product this summer. It's called the Spam Dog, and pretty much it's spam in the shape of a hot dog. Maybe it just needs a little, yeah, it's just retooling it a bit.
1: Right.
0: People are going to go for this. It was designed to be served at stadiums, convenience stores, and anywhere that people need something hot and fast to chow down on.
1: So basically, you can't buy this at the grocery store, just take it home and grill it up. You've got to go somewhere it's like pre-made for you.
0: Pre-make it. And maybe if it's real hot, you know, and people love it, then maybe they will start to package that at grocery stores and you can bring it home with you.
1: I suppose.
0: You know? Or you could just go down to, you know, 7-Eleven and say, I want 10 of those and serve them up for people.
1: Who's eating 10 of those?
0: I don't know. But the company behind Spam, Hormel Foods, they say it can be topped with things like mustard and chili cheese or maybe a pineapple jalapeno salsa. I guess it wants to get fancy with the stuff you want to put on top of it.
1: I guess. You know what? Every brand's coming out with new food items, though, and new variations on flavor. Mm-hmm. It's about time for Spam.
0: Yeah, I guess Spam needs its time in the sun.
1: They do.
0: You know? But don't leave it too out in the sun.
1: Yeah, exactly. Don't put mayo on it. And let it sit. Not a good idea.
0: Exactly. So are you thinking for this weekend, are you going to do some grilling out?
1: You know, it depends on the weather. It looks like it's going to be chilly, so I'm not sure what. Tomorrow, my son's having his wisdom teeth out.
0: So
1: I got to sit out the show. I'll be sitting in a waiting room all morning waiting for him. And then as far as the weekend goes, for me, I've got a wedding on Saturday, but then I know it's going to be like in the 60s maybe.
0: Yeah, it's supposed to be 60s rainy. All weekend.
1: I think
0: we're
1: going to go to the movies at some point. Maybe check out the Michael Jackson movie.
0: Oh, that's right. Mm-hmm. Yeah, that's still on your list and you haven't gotten there yet.
1: Yep.
0: Yeah. So, all right, some fun things coming
1: that's
0: up.
1: That's in my plans. But we'll see. Nice long weekend. Looking forward to it.
0: I know. Too bad the 90s that we just had couldn't have been on the weekend.
1: But. You know, if only we could time shift some of those things.
0: Exactly. It's coming, though, I'm sure. We're going to get more of those days.
1: Oh, yeah. We'll wait till summertime. We'll be like, we really wish it was cooler.
0: Exactly. Well, you have a good rest of your day, folks. And, we'll meet you back here for a happy Friday.
1: Yes.
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Happy Thursday, everyone. I'm Courtney Walker, and thanks for spending your day with us here at Southern New England's Country Station. 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
1: Cat Country 98.1. Partly cloudy skies today with a high near 69, dropping down to about 47 later tonight. And after the last couple of days of heat, today is feeling like a beautiful day out there.

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8: There is no known cure for arthritis. The key word there? Known. Dr. Chen Chen has made a career out of making the unknown known. And now, he and his team are working on 2 treatments, one using antivirals, the other tissue engineering, that don't just appear to stop osteoarthritis, but reverse it. Because for some doctors, the unknown is just a breakthrough waiting to happen. Brown University Health. 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
9: The breakup.
10: Josh, it's done. I finally made the break. I haven't felt this comfortable in years. And with all this extra cash in my pocket, I'm going on a shopping spree. Thanks, Josh. New Bedford Mitsubishi is the better place to buy a Mitsubishi. You-

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Jack

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4: Hey, we're back. 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All of your favorite artists on Southern New England's country. Yeah.

Country 98.1. Just a couple weeks ago, Lainey Wilson had her wedding reception to Devlin Hodges following his proposal in February of last year, and the wedding guest list included some big names such as Miranda Lambert, Jelly Roll, and Luke Bryan.

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Gave us

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Partly cloudy skies today with a high near 69 and a low around 47. 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

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Just a few nights ago, Ella Langley ruled the American Country Music Awards as she took home 5 awards, 2 of which included Female Artist of the Year and Single of the Year. And here's Ella Langley herself with Be Her.

Cat Country 98.1. More than 140 Rhode Island students are getting the full PPAC treatment on Wednesday, June 10th as part of Disney Musicals in Schools. Elementary and middle school kids from Coventry, Cranston, Pawtucket, and Providence will all perform selections from shows like Aladdin, The Lion King, Finding Nemo, and Alice in Wonderland. This is all a pretty big upgrade from when I was in school. We had cafeteria floor and folding chairs and one microphone that didn't work. Here's Sam Hunt, Body Like a Back Road.

Cat Country, 98.1. Looking ahead to a cloudy afternoon today. Highs in the mid-60s. Clearing out just a little bit overnight tonight. Lows in the mid-40s. Mostly sunny tomorrow. Highs in the upper 60s. Keeping your Thursday afternoon moving with Luke Combs. Ain't no love in Oklahoma.

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Dan and Shay are coming to the Xfinity Center in Mansfield on Saturday, September 19th. Special guest Tyler Hubbard and Josh Ross are going to be there too. Going to be a great show. 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

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Tomorrow, they've got your chance to win a pair of tickets to see Dan and Shay when they come to the Xfinity Center on Saturday, September 19th. 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

Cat Country 98.1, a North Providence animal control officer helped with a very important rescue at the Johnston Library recently. Ducklings. Little ones apparently needed some human backup, and animal control stepped in to help get them safely where they belonged, proving once again that local libraries really do serve the whole community, even little members that waddle in without a library card. Here's Ashley Cook. It's your place. Last

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1: Cat Country, 98.1. Cloudy this afternoon. Highs in the mid-60s. Clearing up just a little bit overnight tonight. Lows in the mid-40s. And for tomorrow, mostly sunny skies. Highs in the upper 60s. Here's Luke Bryan. It's Country, and she knows it.

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We're going to notify the winner by phone tomorrow, so get those texts in now. Here's Low Cash. I know somebody.

Cat Country, 98.1. It's becoming partly cloudy overnight tonight. Lows in the mid-40s, mostly sunny tomorrow. Highs in the upper 60s. More clouds for Saturday, highs in the mid-60s. Let's keep things moving here on a Thursday with Post Malone and Morgan Wallen. 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
19: 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From New Bedford Mitsubishi. 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

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We're going to notify the winner by phone on May 27th. For now, it's John Morgan, Kid Myself.

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You can catch Cole Swindell at the Foxwoods Resort Casino on August 8th this summer. 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

Cat Country 98.1, waking up weekdays with Courtney and Brandon in the morning and Southern New England's country all day long. Kevin Lawrence is up next. He's going to get you home and be listening because he's got your chance to win a pair of tickets to see Dan and Shay when they come to the Xfinity Center on Saturday, September 19th. For now, it's Justin Moore getting you through the rest of your Thursday with a woman you love.

Cat Country 98.1, just after 3 o'clock. Kevin Lawrence taking over on this gray and cool Thursday afternoon with music from Russell Dickerson on Cat Country.

Country 98.1. Slow night on the local sports scene. The Red Sox have the night off. They'll be back at it tomorrow night up at Fenway as they start up a homestand with the Minnesota Twins. First pitch, 7:10 Friday night. Nine.

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0: 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Palouse
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10: 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Cloudy skies for later on tonight, looking for a low around 44. Mostly sunny tomorrow, but still cool with a high of only 65. Cloudy for Saturday for the start of the long Memorial Day holiday weekend. Showers Saturday night and rain showers Sunday and into Memorial Day Monday, unfortunately. Right now, 62 in Providence at Southern New England's Country. Yeah,

Cat Country 98.1. The Fairhaven Fire Department responding to a fire earlier today at Palace Pizza on Huddleston Avenue. Pictures from the scene show heavy smoke damage as well as some major damage to the kitchen area. Didn't

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Dan and Shay coming to the Xfinity Center in Mansfield on September 19th, along with Tyler Hubbard and Josh Ross. Tickets officially go on sale tomorrow at 10 a.m., but you can win them right now before you can even buy them. Looking for caller number 9 at 401-224-128.

0: 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I am Kevin Lawrence. Who are you?
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0: 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You're caller 9. You've got the concert tickets.
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0: Cowgirl. Cat Country 98.1. Your afternoon commute home underway. Seeing trouble between Fairhaven and New Bedford right now on 195 westbound. We are bumper to bumper from Route 240 over to Route 18. 195 west and Seacock stacking up near the state line heading onto the Washington Bridge. I-95 north jammed up from Route 10 in Cranston up to 195 here in Providence. 95 south, pockets of heavy volume from the S-curves in Pawtucket down to the Providence Place Mall. Route 4 northbound is slow through East Greenwich heading up to I-95.
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Cat Country 98.1. Just after 4 o'clock, as you head home, I am Kevin Lawrence, and we have some traffic issues all of a sudden in Cranston, getting word of a disabled vehicle on I-95 North near exit 33A. The problem is the vehicle is stuck in the left lane, blocking that lane. Expect delays from Warwick up to Cranston because of this incident. Wouldn't trade

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1: Yeah, Country 98.1, and some potential good news for us here in Southern New England. The National Oceanic and Atmospheric Administration releasing its outlook for the 2026 Atlantic hurricane season. They say they're expecting below average activity in the Atlantic Ocean with 8 to 14 named storms.

The right lane, the center lane shut down. We are bumper to bumper from Route 10 in Cranston up to that accident scene. Also seeing delays on 95 South. We're stacking up from basically Smithfield Avenue down to Rhode Island Hospital. The 610 connector inbound completely jammed. 195 West, a slow go now from the Seekonk East Providence line over to the Washington Bridge. And seeing some delays on 24 South near the Bridgewater rest areas heading down to Route 44 in Rainham.

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Country 98.1. We're minutes away from quitting time. Major traffic problems heading up to Providence right now on I-95 northbound. We've had an accident at the Thurber's Avenue curve. Happened about 45 minutes ago. It shut down the right and center lanes. Traffic jammed up now from Route 37 in Cranston up to that accident scene. 195 west, bumper to bumper, from the Seekonk East Providence line onto the Washington Bridge. 95 south, that is stacked up from Smithfield Ave all the way down to 195 here in Providence. The 610 connector inbound also jammed up.

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0: Cat Country 98.1. It's the Drive Ave 5. And some good news. The crash at the Thurber's Avenue curve on 95 northbound has been cleared. So if you're stuck in that backup, traffic should finally start to thin out heading into Providence. 95 south is congested from Smithfield Ave down to Rhode Island Hospital. The 610 connector inbound is sluggish. 195 east and west plugged up as usual, getting onto the Washington Bridge. Route 24 south bogged down near the Bridgewater rest areas.
1: I was all but 22. I think at the time, I'd been out on the road, lonely at night, and it'd been a while

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Cloudy for tonight with a low of 44. Mostly sunny tomorrow, but not warming things up at all with a high of only 65 on Friday. Saturday, the start of the long Memorial Day holiday weekend, looks cloudy with temps in the low 60s. Unfortunately, Sunday and Memorial Day Monday looks like rain in the forecast.

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101.1. This is The Drive at 5 and a tough commute right now on 295 northbound. Seeing a backup from the Emerald Square Mall by Route 1 over to I-95 on 295 North. 95 North and South plugged up getting into Providence. We're seeing some delays near the S-curves in Pawtucket on the southbound side of the highway heading down to Smithfield Avenue as well. 195 West crawling along now from the Seekonk East Providence line over to the Washington Bridge. New truck.

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Cat Country 98.1. And after months of recovery from that devastating fire, Castle Hill Inn in Newport going to reopen to the public just in time for the Memorial Day holiday weekend. They're reopening their restaurants as well as their bars starting tomorrow, May 22nd, to kick off the holiday weekend.

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Cat Country 98.1. Partly cloudy for later tonight. Going to be a sunny day tomorrow, but it's not going to warm things up at all with a high of only 67 on Friday. Clouds for Saturday, and then rain in the forecast for both Sunday and Memorial Day Monday.

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All you need to do is text the word Brad, B-R-A-D. 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

Cat Country 98.1. The Red Sox have the night off. They'll be back at it up at Fenway when they start up a homestand with the Minnesota Twins tomorrow night. 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

101.1. I'm your man, Andy Shaw. And folks, we're one day away from Memorial Day weekend, and I can feel it already. It's going to be a good one. Until then, you got to listen to something, though, and what better to get you in that Memorial Day mood than Southern New England's country? Here's Dierks Bentley, Free and Easy.

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I'm sure you've heard by now, but Dan and Shay are coming to the Xfinity Center in Mansfield on September 19th, and they're bringing Tyler Hubbard and Josh Ross with them. 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
1: When it comes to scoring the best deal on a new Kia, New England fans from Boston to Bristol, Cranston to the Cape, and Narragansett to New Bedford know they'll knock it out of the park at Kia.

0: Hello, folks. 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

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After losing it to a fire last year, fan favorite Matunic Oyster Bar is looking to reopen sometime in the early fall. If all goes to plan, they say they're eyeing a September reopening date.